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2: Let's get it.
3: Yeah. Yeah, yeah, yeah, yeah, feel that chain now. Yeah, yeah, Chandra Paul, so me go so then.

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1: 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I need to hear your whisper in my ear.

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1: 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Get up and dance. Said move, yeah, yeah. Groove, yeah, yeah. Come on, little lady.

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Kubrick in the mix by Beyoncé for Luna George and Charmy. Kungs cooking on three burners. Henri PFR live, aber erstmal Fred again. Und one more time, Daft Punk. One.

take a look at you, you're taking me out of the ordinary. How would you lay me down to a dead and buried? On the edge of your knife, staying drunk on your fight.